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4: 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Here is Mary Wells with Mike Eye. Number one, the week of May 16th, 1964.

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My eyes, the little Nash rapper was right behind. I think that guy could fly. Beep, beep, beep, beep. His horn went beep, beep, beep. Now we're doing 110. This certainly was a race. For Rambler to pass a caddy would be a big disgrace. The guy must have wanted to pass me out and kept on tooting his horn. I'll show him that a Cadillac is not a car to scorn. Beep, beep, beep, beep. His horn went beep, beep, beep. Now we're doing 120 as fast as I could go. The Rambler pulled alongside of me as if

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3: 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This song was the last of the 12 number one singles for Diana Ross and the Supremes. Number one in December 1969. Someday, we'll be together.

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Today is Tuesday, June 2nd, the 153rd day of the year. Sunny and cool today, with the high in the upper 60s, then mostly clear skies tonight, with the low in the middle 50s. Wednesday, sunny and warmer, with the high in the low 70s. At the Weather Center, I'm Wendy Watson. 89.

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Thank you.

0: the beach report for today, Tuesday, June 2nd. Off the Bethany Boardwalk, there is a high rip current risk advisory in effect today. Today's high tide is at 9:44 a.m. Low tide is at 3:30 p.m. Atlantic water temperature at the boardwalk is 62 degrees.
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Today is Wednesday, June 3rd, the 154th day of the year. Sunny and pleasant today, with the high in the middle 70s. Then clear skies tonight, with the low in the upper 50s. Thursday, continued sunny and mild, with the high in the middle 70s. At the Weather Center, I'm Wendy Watson.

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3: Here is the beach report for today, Wednesday, June 3rd. Off the Bethany Boardwalk, today's high tide is at 10:26 a.m. Low tide is at 4:11 p.m. Atlantic water temperature at the boardwalk is 62 degrees.
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Today is Wednesday, June 3rd, the 154th day of the year. Sunny and pleasant today, with the high in the middle 70s. Then clear skies tonight, with the low in the upper 50s. Thursday, continued sunny and mild, with the high in the middle 70s. At the Weather Center, I'm Wendy Watson.

0: Here's the beach report for today, Wednesday, June 3rd. Off the Bethany Boardwalk, today's high tide is at 10:26 a.m. Low tide is at 4:11 p.m. Atlantic water temperature at the boardwalk is 62 degrees.
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3: 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I don't know. We're coming over the left there. They want you to come back in now.
1: Astronaut Ed White becomes the first American to walk in space during the Gemini 4 mission. 1937. Britain's Duke of Windsor marries American divorcee Wallace Warfield Simpson in France. It happens 6 months after the former King Edward VIII abdicated his country's throne for Simpson. 1926.
4: I saw the best minds of my generation destroyed by madness.
1: Allen Ginsberg, the poet who became one of the icons of America's Beat Generation, is born in Newark, New Jersey. And 1906. Josephine Baker, the dancer, singer, and actress who gained fame with her shows in Paris during the 1920s, is born in St. Louis. Today in history, June 3rd. Camille Bohannon, The Associated Press.

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Today is Wednesday, June 3rd, the 154th day of the year. Sunny and pleasant today, with the high in the middle 70s. Then clear skies tonight, with the low in the upper 50s. Thursday, continued sunny and mild, with the high in the middle 70s. At the Weather Center, I'm Wendy Watson.

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0: Here is the beach report for today, Wednesday, June 3rd, off the Bethany Boardwalk. Today's high tide is at 10:26 a.m. Low tide is at 4:11 p.m. Atlantic water temperature at the boardwalk is 62 degrees.
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Today is Wednesday, June 3rd, the 154th day of the year. Sunny and pleasant today, with the high in the middle 70s. Then clear skies tonight, with the low in the upper 50s. Thursday, continued sunny and mild, with the high in the middle 70s. At the Weather Center, I'm Wendy Watson.

0: Here's the beach report for today, Wednesday, June 3rd. Off the Bethany Boardwalk, today's high tide is at 10:26 a.m. Low tide is at 4:11 p.m. Atlantic water temperature at the boardwalk is 62 degrees.
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1: Astronaut Ed White becomes the first American to walk in space during the Gemini 4 mission. 1937, Britain's Duke of Windsor marries American divorcee Wallace Warfield Simpson in France. It happens 6 months after the former King Edward VIII abdicated his country's throne for Simpson. 1926.
4: I saw the best minds of my generation destroyed by madness.
1: Allen Ginsberg, the poet who became one of the icons of America's Beat Generation, is born in Newark, New Jersey. And 1906.
5: Yeux de l'amour. Mon pays est Paris.
1: Josephine Baker, the dancer, singer, and actress who gained fame with her shows in Paris during the 1920s, is born in St. Louis. Today in history, June 3rd. Camille Bohannon, The Associated Press.
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Today is Wednesday, June 3rd, the 154th day of the year. Sunny and pleasant today, with the high in the middle 70s. Then clear skies tonight, with the low in the upper 50s. Thursday, continued sunny and mild, with the high in the middle 70s. At the Weather Center, I'm Wendy Watson.

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1: Here is the beach report for today, Wednesday, June 3rd. Off the Bethany Boardwalk, today's high tide is at 10:26 a.m. Low tide is at 4:11 p.m. Atlantic water temperature at the boardwalk is 62 degrees.
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1: Now, another exciting episode in the life of the most fantastic crime fighter the world has ever known.
2: It's a weekend in Midland City, and once again, crime is running rampant. And in the office of the police commissioner.
3: Yes, Commissioner.
4: Well, once again, Miss Helfinger, rhyme is running rampant.
3: Okay, what's up?
4: First of all,
3: yes.
4: Someone at the Midland City Library has refused to pay a fine on an overdue book.
3: Isn't that a crime?
4: Yes, therefore we must summon the Winged Warrior.
3: What would you like him to do?
4: Tell him to crush with one blow from his mighty fist.
3: Isn't that a little severe for overdue books?
4: Well, perhaps a short karate jab in the crazy bone.
3: Fine, I'll call him.
4: Yes.
2: And not too much later, in front of the Midland City Library.
5: Halt! In the name of a better society for all men, regardless of political persuasion, place of birth, economic position...
6: You talking to me, man?
5: Yes, I am.
6: I like the way you talk, friend.
5: Thank you. Public speaking is one of my strengths. Could you move a little to the left?
6: I'm already there, Daddy.
5: I think you're standing on my wing.
6: What's your wing doing down there where I'm standing?
5: You're pulling my costume off my left shoulder.
6: In fact, what are you doing here standing there with a wing?
5: Well, you see, I am the Winged Warrior.
6: Deliver that to me again.
5: I am Chicken Man.
6: No kidding. What's scaring you, man?
5: I am the Fantastic Feathered Fighter.
6: You work in the ring? You dance on the canvas?
5: No, I fight crime and or evil.
6: I'm not absorbing you, baby.
5: You are standing on my wing.
6: You mean you go around looking for rumbles with violators of the status quo?
5: No, I fight crime and or evil.
6: What's your angle, Uncle? What do you do for it?
5: To make our city safe and secure from the malevolent forces of evil, so that all...
6: Freeze it!
5: All good citizens might go about...
6: Hold it.
5: Okay.
6: Big Bird Boy, I think we can do business.
5: Really?
6: Read the lyrics in this Shyam totem.
5: Down with evil?
6: Right.
5: Reading aloud was always one of my strengths.
2: Not much later, in the office of the police commissioner of Midland City, which incidentally is located directly across the street from the Midland City Library.
4: Yes, Miss Helfinger.
3: Commissioner, would you explain why the Winged Warrior is carrying a sign that reads, Library fines are evil?
4: Not unless sign carrying is also one of his strengths.
2: Wow. Won't Chicken Man look funny in sandals? Will the Winged Warrior grow a beard on his beak? And if so, will it be a bearded beatnik?
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0: friend. He said he used to work with you. You remember the all-night preacher
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0: Yeah, I said, could you relate to our quarter-track tape? You know, the band performs in the nude. He said, don't.

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0: here's the beach report for today, Wednesday, June 3rd. Off the Bethany Boardwalk, today's high tide is at 10:26 a.m. Low tide is at 4:11 p.m. Atlantic water temperature at the boardwalk is 62 degrees.
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1: Hello, Americans. 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
2: And now, the rest of the story.
3: It was quite late at night, and yet by candlelight, the great Dr. Sylvius pressed onward in his quest. The key, he was certain, was a specific oil found in nature, the oil of Juniperus communis, the juniper berry. Its diuretic properties were well known, but there were other properties. And if Dr. Sylvius could only unleash them, he could produce an incredible blood-cleansing agent, a medicine which might someday be ranked among the great discoveries of the 17th century. So, Dr. Sylvius drove himself onward, searching for the proper catalyst through which juniper oil could realize its ultimate medicinal potential. Now, it ought to be mentioned, Dr. Sylvius was no alchemist. He was considered quite a modernist in his day. He was an ally of the most progressive autonomists and physiologists and chemists. His real name was François de la Beau. He came from a well-to-do family. He studied in Dutch and German universities before establishing a medical practice in Amsterdam. By then, he had already adopted the Latin version of his name and was calling himself Franciscus Sylvius. His reputation as a physician grew to heroic proportions. In 1658, the now renowned Dr. Sylvius was invited to join the faculty of the University of Leiden. He was soon regarded among the most prestigious professors of medicine ever to teach there. And it was there at Leiden that the great Dr. Sylvius first experimented with the oil of the juniper berry. Now, he was absolutely convinced that this oil, properly processed, would make an effective blood-purifying medicine. A blood-purifying medicine. One day, Dr. Sylvius discovered the elusive process. And within months, his revolutionary medication was available at apothecaries far and wide. It was called simply Genève, the French name for the juniper berry. The Dutch called it Genever. And they do to this day. And in respect, we realize that Genever was practically the only original discovery Dr. Sylvius ever made. Now, he is still regarded among the most significant, among the most important physicians of his era. His research relating to the nature and functions of the various bodily fluids was significant. Indeed, it is his name to which we refer in the Sylvian aqueduct and the Sylvian fissure. And yet, for all of this significance, for all of these accomplishments, the fact remains that the medical concepts of the great Dr. Sylvius were almost exclusively derivative of the research of others, were mostly secondhand, except for this one medication. This one was his own idea. This medication, which the Dutch called and still call Genever. The one true, original, lasting achievement of Dr. Sylvius. Enormously popular from its inception. It remains popular. Well, I guess it could be called a medication from Dr. Feelgood. In the light of the 20th century medical science, the medicinal value is questionable. By the way, the English eventually abbreviated the word Genever, and they called Dr. Sylvius's miracle medication what it is. Gin. And now you know the rest of the story.
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2: Here is the beach report for today, Wednesday, June 3rd. Off the Bethany Boardwalk, today's high tide is at 10:26 a.m. Low tide is at 4:11 p.m. Atlantic water temperature at the boardwalk is 62 degrees.
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1: Here is the beach report for today, Wednesday, June 3rd. Off the Bethany Boardwalk, today's high tide is at 10:26 a.m. Low tide is at 4:11 p.m. Atlantic water temperature at the boardwalk is 62 degrees.
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1: Astronaut Ed White becomes the first American to walk in space during the Gemini 4 mission. 1937, Britain's Duke of Windsor marries American divorcee Wallace Warfield Simpson in France. It happens 6 months after the former King Edward VIII abdicated his country's throne for Simpson. 1926.
4: I saw the best minds of my generation destroyed by madness.
1: Allen Ginsberg, the poet who became one of the icons of America's Beat Generation, is born in Newark, New Jersey. And 1906.
5: Yeux d'amour.
1: Josephine Baker, the dancer, singer, and actress who gained fame with her shows in Paris during the 1920s, is born in St. Louis. Today in history, June 3rd, Camille Bohannon, The Associated Press.
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2: Now, another exciting episode in the life of the most fantastic crime fighter the world has ever known.
3: Weekend in Midland City, and once again, crime is running rampant. And in the office of the police commissioner.
4: Yes, Commissioner.
5: Well, once again, Miss Helfinger, rhyme is running rampant.
4: Okay, what's up?
5: First of all,
4: yes.
5: Someone at the Midland City Library has refused to pay a fine on an overdue book.
4: Isn't that a crime?
5: Yes, therefore we must summon the Winged Warrior.
4: What would you like him to do?
5: Tell him to crush with one blow from his mighty fist.
4: Isn't that a little severe for overdue books?
5: Well, perhaps a short karate jab in the crazy bone.
4: Fine, I'll call him.
5: Yes.
3: And not too much later, in front of the Midland City Library.
6: Halt! In the name of a better society for all men, regardless of political persuasion, place of birth, economic position...
7: You talking to me, man?
6: Yes, I am.
7: I like the way you talk, friend.
6: Thank you. Public speaking is one of my strengths. Could you move a little to the left?
7: I'm already there, Daddy.
6: I think you're standing on my wing.
7: What's your wing doing down there where I'm standing?
6: You're pulling my costume off my left shoulder.
7: In fact, what are you doing there standing there with a wing?
6: Well, you see, I am the Winged Warrior.
7: Deliver that to me again.
6: I am Chicken Man.
7: No kidding. What's scaring you, man?
6: I am the Fantastic Feathered Fighter.
7: You work in the ring?
6: Hmm?
7: You dance on the canvas?
6: No. I fight crime and or evil.
7: I'm not absorbing you, baby.
6: You are standing on my wing.
7: You mean you go around looking for rumbles with violators of the status quo?
6: No. I fight crime and or evil.
7: What's your angle, Uncle? What do you do for it?
6: To make our city safe and secure from the malevolent forces of evil, so that all...
7: Freeze it!
6: All good citizens might go about...
7: Hold it.
6: Okay.
7: Big Bird Boy, I think we can do business.
6: Really?
7: Read the lyrics in this shine I'm toting.
6: Down with evil?
7: Right.
6: Reading aloud was always one of my strengths.
3: Not much later, in the office of the police commissioner of Midland City, which incidentally is located directly across the street from the Midland City Library.
5: Yes, Miss Helfinger.
4: Commissioner, would you explain why the Winged Warrior is carrying a sign that reads, Library fines are evil?
5: Not unless sign carrying is also one of his strengths.
3: Wow. Won't Chicken Man look funny in sandals? Will the Winged Warrior grow a beard on his beak? And if so, will it be a bearded beatnik?
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0: the beach report for today, Wednesday, June 3rd. Off the Bethany Boardwalk, today's high tide is at 10:26 a.m. Low tide is at 4:11 p.m. Atlantic water temperature at the boardwalk is 62 degrees.
1: It's 16 past the hour on CWC.
2: In the streets below, traffic had stopped. 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
5: This song was written by John Stewart of the Kingston Trio. It reached number one for 4 weeks in December 1967. Recorded by the Monkees, it was their last number one song in the United States. Here is Daydream Believer.
6: Oh!

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1: Hello, Americans. This is Paul Harvey.
2: And now, the rest of the story.
3: It was quite late at night, and yet by candlelight, the great Dr. Sylvius pressed onward in his quest. The key, he was certain, was a specific oil found in nature, the oil of Juniperus communis, the juniper berry. Its diuretic properties were well known, but there were other properties. And if Dr. Sylvius could only unleash them, he could produce an incredible blood-cleansing agent, a medicine which might someday be ranked among the great discoveries of the 17th century. So, Dr. Sylvius drove himself onward, searching for the proper catalyst through which juniper oil could realize its ultimate medicinal potential. Now, it ought to be mentioned, Dr. Sylvius was no alchemist. He was considered quite a modernist in his day. He was an ally of the most progressive autonomists and physiologists and chemists. His real name was François Delabeau. He came from a well-to-do family. He studied in Dutch and German universities before establishing a medical practice in Amsterdam. By then, he had already adopted the Latin version of his name and was calling himself Franciscus Sylvius. His reputation as a physician grew to heroic proportions. In 1658, the now renowned Dr. Sylvius was

0: invited to join the faculty of the University of Leiden. He was soon regarded among the most prestigious professors of medicine ever to teach there. And it was there at Leiden that the great Dr. Sylvius first experimented with the oil of the juniper berry. Now, he was absolutely convinced that this oil, properly processed, would make an effective blood-purifying medicine. A blood-purifying medicine. One day, Dr. Sylvius discovered the elusive process. And within months, his revolutionary medication was available at apothecaries far and wide. It was called simply Genève, the French name for the juniper berry. The Dutch called it Genever. And they do to this day. And in respect, we realize that Genever was practically the only original discovery Dr. Sylvius ever made. Now, he is still regarded among the most significant, among the most important physicians of his era. His research relating to the nature and functions of the various bodily fluids was significant. Indeed, it is his name to which we refer in the Sylvian aqueduct and the Sylvian fissure. And yet, for all of this significance, for all of these accomplishments, the fact remains that the medical concepts of the great Dr. Sylvius were almost exclusively derivative of the research of others, were mostly secondhand, except for this one medication. This one was his own idea. This medication, which the Dutch called and still call Genever. The one true, original, lasting achievement of Dr. Sylvius. Enormously popular from its inception. It remains popular. Well, I guess it could be called a medication from Dr. Feelgood. In the light of the 20th century medical science, the medicinal value is questionable. By the way, the English eventually abbreviated the word Genever, and they called Dr. Sylvius's miracle medication what it is. Gin. And now you know the rest of the story.
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1: Astronaut Ed White becomes the first American to walk in space during the Gemini 4 mission. 1937, Britain's Duke of Windsor marries American divorcee Wallace Warfield Simpson in France. It happens 6 months after the former King Edward VIII abdicated his country's throne for Simpson. 1926.
4: I saw the best minds of my generation destroyed by madness.
1: Allen Ginsberg, the poet who became one of the icons of America's Beat Generation, is born in Newark, New Jersey. And 1906. Josephine Baker, the dancer, singer, and actress who gained fame with her shows in Paris during the 1920s, is born in St. Louis. Today in history, June 3rd. Camille Bohannon, The Associated Press.
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I wonder if you're lonesome tonight. You know, someone said the world's a stage and each must play a part. 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And if you won't come back to me, then they can bring the curtain down.

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4: This song was named the number one single of 1961, after spending 7 consecutive weeks at the top. It was also featured in the soundtrack of the 1978 film, Animal House, Bobby Lewis, Tossin' and Turning.
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